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1: 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Hey, a country like Uzgamada, man of the match. Uzgamada in terms of human trafficking.
0: Yeah.
1: And then elated like in Nigeria. Nigeria alone is Uzgamada in terms of scar drugs. But let too much scar drugs in the village. Yeah, the country is particularly one of our very powerful in Africa. Crime.
0: Hey.
1: Yeah, man of the match. If France Machine, I'm okay, and I'm a tragic villain. I get to add it to an upper party. I'm not a zone for Dango.
0: Yeah, Kakatako Rotarosha, but a year with Tabakaying, year with Tabakaying. Kerokin Arlington.
2: I can hope I like it, said the Joe, and I could probably when I answered the three old local. Mashawa, say, Nakavalia.
0: Realebo.
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0: Dangerous. 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All right. Yeah. Ke kwelene ka botobe.
2: One of the match, what's the one of Mama? Country of a little dangerous Gagumo Africa, Nigeria. 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
0: Relevable cab about Nigeria. Erkequalina?
5: Tola to a man of the match, Kissi Pomzola Gamonaga David Ten. No man of the match in Hagibananka ring, Yam Africa, one garring ish. It is a single guru guru.
0: Yeah.
5: Tinara Elia Ribijan or Guinea, Yaman. Especially the kidnappings. Tabanabasco, Loman. You could shabble talk with a woman, with you could shabble talk. A kidney baba and a money, that one is very, very painful. It's how much I feel that I think we can feel it, we can feel it when a man of the match. Yeah, when I got a girl in Nigeria, yeah, I got kidney pings. Our woman, I know you could have a talk. Thank you.
0: But right, Kerquil, our Nigeria, color blocking, yeah, no, Bernalena, Berkeko, Sahapi,
6: man of the match.
0: Yeah,
6: color blocking. 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Who governs the South Africa or Palua South Africa or Gule? 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Who got here Paluya, Nigeria, come South Africa, Nigeria, Kwaboyon.
0: Yeah,
6: go on South Africa is a big. 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I say, look.
0: All right, color blocking. 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
6: I'm not going to be able to do it. I'm not going to be able to do it. I'm not going to be able to do it. I'm not going to be able to do it. I'm not going to be able to do it. I'm not going to be able to do it. I'm not going to be able to do it. I'm not going to be able to do it. I'm not going to be able to do it. I'm not going to be able to do it. I'm not going to be able to do it. I'm not going to be able to do it. I'm not going to be able to do it. I'm not going to be able to do it. I'm not going to be able to do it. I'm not going to be able to do it. I'm not going to be able to do it. I'm not going to be able to do it. I'm not going to be able to do it. I'm not going to be able to do it. I'm not going to be able to do it. I'm not going to be able to do it. I'm not going to be able to do it. I'm not going to be able to do it. I'm not going to be able to do it. I'm not going to be able to do it. I'm not going to be able to do it. I'm not going to be able to do it. I'm not going to be able to do it. I'm not going to be able to do it. I'm not going to be able to do it. I'm not going to be

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0: Tell me what you need. 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
2: Man of the match, man of the match, man of the match. 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
0: 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Get so you bush up a big get out. 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
2: man of the match, man of the match. Ah, Sizonga, Baba, Sizonga, Sizonga.
0: Yeah,
2: I'm my Mishagamu.
0: Eh, I'm my Mishagamu
2: Pulukanigamu. What's even one of our tricks is 5 men of the match.
0: Yeah,
2: Arnalbon, I know Chesha Mohota Hota Muna Gola, Temuna men of the match.
0: Keep Bella Bela Muna, keep Bella Bela, and Caschota Hot, and Caschota Hot. I can't write. Ericatel and Abalor Le Momiraling 086 000 2452 Lega Perco or Nile, FM Ashi, nair na tumari khatili maghi shoots. 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Can you talk about it again? Yeah, it's an agent.
4: I'm going to get it.
0: Lejile bo.
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0: Kasongo.
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1: 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I'm
0: going to call a man. Yeah, why? Why are you calling? Oh, I'm going to call a man. I'm going to call a man. I'm going to call a man. I'm going to call a man. I'm going to call a man. I'm going to call a man. I'm going to call a man. I'm going to call a man. I'm going to call a man. I'm going to call a man. I'm going to call a man. I'm going to call a man. I'm going to call a man. I'm going to call a man. I'm going to call a man. I'm going to call a man. I'm going to call a man. I'm going to call a man. I'm going to call a man. I'm going to call a man. I'm going to call a man. I'm going to call a man. I'm going to call a man. I'm going to call a man. I'm going to call a man. I'm going to call a man. I'm going to call a man. I'm going to call a man. I'm going to call a man. I'm going to call a man. I'm going to call a man. I'm going to call a man. I'm going to call a man. I'm going to call a man. I'm going to call a man. I'm going to call a man. I'm going to call a man. I'm going to call a man. I'm going to call a man. I'm going to call a man. I'm going to call a man. I'm going to call a man. I'm going to call

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1: 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Importantly, the statistics must be accompanied by practical plans to strengthen policing, detective services, intelligence capacities, and of course, the overall resources of frontline officers.
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2: The first body, a 37-year-old man, was found at an old graveyard. Later, a 56-year-old foreign national was killed in his home in Pelagula Street. Then three unidentified males were discovered in bushes near Airport Valley with their hands tied. Finally, a 23-year-old was found opposite a squatter camp at Solomon Mahlangu. Anyone with information is urged to contact investigating officer Lieutenant Colonel Monde Sithole. All calls will be confidential.
0: Moseta o moswa Afrika borwa ka America Rolf Mayam ore e sa le ka pela go ntsha maikutlo male bana le dipego tseo di foshagetsego tsa gore ma Afrikaner re a bolawa ka mo Afrika borwa. 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
3: I think we have to take the situation step by step. That issue was not on the table at all today. It was not the moment probably to discuss it from either side. But if it is still a matter for consideration on the side of the authorities in the United States, we have to get a clear picture of what matters in terms of their concerns, and then we can take it further from there. But it's too early. It's now not the moment yet to comment on that.
0: Masepala wa Johannesburg o šetše o šomišitše diranta tša ka godimo ga tše dimilione tše e lekgolo masometharo go lefela dikontraka tša go abela badudi meetse ka dilori go fitlha mo lebakeng le. 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
4: 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To that effect, we have acquired 20 water tankers which are on the ground. They are waiting, branded, city of Johannesburg transport water. We have ordered additional 20 which will be delivered by end of this financial year, meaning by end of June. So what it simply means is that we, once we start next financial year, on the day-to-day, because we use about 60 water tankers, we'll still be relying on the third party or service providers in terms of 20 tankers.
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5: I thought this process was going to move quickly in the spirit of the constitutional court, but honestly I think what we have now from the lawyers is refusal by stealth. This is what we have. The lawyers are saying to us, before you move, start with the policy, do the legislation, do the regulations, do a practice note, draft a memo, all of those things before you move. I'm very frustrated, Chair, with what is being said now, because I think if we take the route that we're being advised here, it means that nothing is going to happen for the rest of this year.
4: Leloko la Rise Mzansi Makashule Kana o re hlobetswe ke gore parliament e ka tsiya dikgwedi e seka seka tshipidisho ya ditheletso tseo e se go tswella pele ka ditheletso tsa ga ba president o tswana go fološwa setulo.
6: This was supposed to be a shorter process, and if you are considering the removal of the president with lawyers and everyone else, we might spend the next 3 to 6 months just on the processes itself. So I think we need to find the shortest possible. Obviously, if the president interdicts and so forth, that's not in our control. But for what is in our control, we ought to find the shortest possible path to executing as per the directive or the order of the constitutional court.
4: Moetapele wa parlamente wa DA George Mikalakis o re parlamente tshwanetse e lote seriti sa yona.
7: But at this rate, I'm going to be dead by the time that this impeachment hearing happens. And that cannot be so, because chairperson, parliament and its reputation as a credible and effective institution relies on how we deal with this. And what is being said to us is that when you're done with all the writing of the rules, the public participation, which we've never done on parliamentary rules before, I'm sure, if I might be wrong, but in any case, if all of that gets done, ultimately the credibility of parliament is going to be down the drain, because the public ultimately wants to see this process to be complete. Mr. Ramaphosa is no longer going to be president by the time that we're done.
4: Le go lebyalo mikateko mthaolo wa ANC o lemishitse gore go kaone gore go dire dilo ka tsela ya maleba go ina le gore go potlakwe.
8: The shortest possible way is not always the right way. You can go the shortest way and commit a mistake that the court will find you not to have complied with the rules of the National Assembly. I agree with you on one thing, that let's not take a very long time, because it even says we must not delay it. But the shortest possible way is not always the right way.
4: Leloko la EFF Sam Madays o tlhotlheleditse maloko a palamente o tšea tshepidiso yeo bjalo ka ye telele ya molaotheo e sego phenkgišano ya dipolotiki.
9: The appeal that I can make on behalf of my party is that let this process not serve the immediate interest of political parties involved, but let be a foundation upon which the future members of parliament shall look back and say, those who came before us, just as we do about with the constitution adopted in 1996, the generation before, after us of parliamentarians, when they look at the work that we would have produced, must look back with pride. So let this not serve the immediate party political interest. Let be a foundation upon which impeachment process going forward shall be guided and shall be grounded upon.
4: Go sa le bialo moeletsi wa semola wa parliamente Andrew Bradenburg o gateletse gore le ge parliamente e swanetse tie magato ka potlako e swanetse e latelwe melao ya maleba.
10: You do not have the luxury of time because this is inherently urgent, so I'm not specifically suggesting that one has a long drawn out process. Quite the contrary, it must be focused and ensure that the inquiry impeachment process concludes without delay.
4: Le ba ke na bya lo go lebeletse re committee e tla amogela sengwalo sa melawana sa go hlahla maloko pele ga kopano ye be tshe go be ke tla go la bohlano. 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
12: 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We are an orderly country. We must never allow any mob psychology and the killing of people when there are laws that can deal with these challenges.
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12: I'm not going to walk away from my friend because he's in business. But what I will not do is to go to a department of government and say, give my friend a business. That I will not do because I've never done that. But I will not walk away from my friends because they're in business.
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12: 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So accountability did kick in. So we must commend the president for having taken steps when he realized that the explanation is not satisfactory.
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16: Now we see today that there is an announcement of a PTT, whereas we've got matters at court that have not been properly handled. So we're seeking clarity on those issues. And that how is it possible that a PTT is appointed when there's not been any formal communication with regards to our court matters, no submission, no not. So it's a simple matter of trying to understand as a member of the ANC that why is the organizational process being flouted.
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18: There's a lot of misinformation and disinformation around how we work, so it's not only about encouraging voters, it's about trying to dispel those situations where people spread rumors about how we operate. It's the usual stories that you hear, that there was a ballot box found in the river, there was people were robbed of their votes in the elections, and the biggest thing that we're trying to plant into people's minds in South Africa is that we have a very transparent system where you can track a result slip from the time it leaves a voting station up until it gets to our offices and get captured.
4: Se se tla morago ga go tswelela moragonyana ga moporesidente wa EFF Julius Malema go podcast a latofatša gore IEC e fetišeditše dikgetho tša EFF go ANC setišing sa gagwe sa go bouta ka Polokwane. 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
18: One thing that people need to know, you can go to the IEC website and see a result down to the voting station level. If you had a party agent at a voting station and they took a picture of the result slip, they can even go today and check whether the results on that result slip matches the results on our systems as we speak today. So that's the message we are pushing across, to say the transparency that is embedded in our system as the Electoral Commission is what saves us as the commission, and that's what we are trying to educate people on.
4: Etla re mafelelong a beke ye IEC ya ba lesono la kwalakwatso le go netefatsa gore bakgethi bao ba nago le maswanedi bao ba amilwego ke tshepidišo ya go arola melwane ba engwadišitše ka diwateng tšeo di nepagetšego ka KwaZulu-Natal. Masinga o a tlhalosa.
18: What is most important with local government elections, we don't have the provision that says you can apply to vote outside of your voting districts because you'll be out of town on election day. For local government elections, you have to be in your ward and your voting district where you are registered. So it's very important that people check that they still appear in the voting districts and the ward where they think they belong.
4: Bahlankedi ba IEC ba tla be ba etela diwate tše di amegilego le dilete tša go bouta go ngwadiša bakgethi le go abelana tshedimošo ka ga tshepidišo ya dikgetho. 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
4: 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We will be looking closely at the trends and what they tell us about the effectiveness of current interventions. Importantly, the statistics must be accompanied by practical plans to strengthen policing, detective services, intelligence capacities, and of course the overall resources for frontline officers.
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5: The DA is demanding that SAPS finally publish full and accurate figures on gender-based violence and crimes against children. Women and children are amongst the most vulnerable people in our country, yet their suffering is too often treated as an afterthought. Crime statistics are meaningless if they do not reflect reality. South Africans do not want polished presentations and political spin. They want arrests, they want convictions, and they want safer communities.
0: Seemo la sitsibi sa ditirelo tša tšhireletšo Mike Bullhays a bolela gore tona le mokomišinara wa bosetšhaba ba maphodisa ba swanetše go šogana le bomanager ka gare ga ditirelo tša sephodisa.
6: Also, corruption will be, in my opinion, identified as the number one problem in our country, in our government, as well as in our top structure in the police, obviously in the whole police in its totality. Our complete justice system and safety and security system in South Africa is in its worst condition ever.
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6: They normally say home is home. Distance wise and closer, I think already it's a big difference. Traveling plus minus 2 hours to Polokwane and less than 30 minutes from Siloam to here, I think there's a great difference. So far, I'm happy.
5: Go feta fao o re o kgotsofatswa ke tshwaro yeo ba e fiwa go bookelong bja Tšheletsene.
6: The treatment which we are getting so far here at Tšheletsene, I think it will be the same and it seems like it will be more than what we got before. As these nurses are building a quick relationship with us as the patients.
5: Moleledi wa kgoro ya maphelo Neil Shikwambana o re ba ikemišeditse go iša ditirelo tšeo di letseng tša Mopane, Sekhukhune le Waterberg.
7: So let's say we've got 20 at Pietersburg Hospital and we've got currently 9 in Tšheletsene, so we've got 29. But how you need to understand is that dialysis is done in shifts. For instance, in Pietersburg Hospital with the 20 machines, we've got 4 shifts in a 24-hour cycle. So meaning in a day and a night, we're able to do 80 patients in one shift number. And consider the Tšheletsene renal unit opening as a relief because it means that currently Tšheletsene will be able to take about 32 patients.

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3: I'm looking forward for this coming game. It's been a long journey for Pirates to lift the cup. It was a challenging season for them, so I'm grateful for the opportunity. I wish them they could do better and make us proud as Orlando Pirates supporters.
4: We're facing a challenge when it comes to like obtaining tickets. I think they have to upgrade the system in terms of the technology that's utilized. We're facing challenges in all the times that when we have matches here, but contrarily, when we're looking into the matches of rugby, we don't face the same demeanor with that we're facing with soccer. Whereas for the stadium itself, it's normally full when we're playing rugby.
2: Molaudi wa lepatelo la Mbombela Rolf Godzeo hloseletse bathegi gore ba goroge lepatelong ka nako go efoga pitlagano le ditelego.
5: The recipe for a good event is people coming earlier. If you normally come an hour before, come 2 hours before or three even. I always say it's much better sitting in the stadium watching the teams warm up and sitting in the traffic outside because you left your home too late. So our plea to people is the gates are opening at 11 o'clock already. The game is at 3 o'clock in the afternoon. So there's nothing that stops people to come early. Talk to your boss and say you want to leave early on, you know, if those people that are working, really try and make a plan to be at the stadium.
2: Maphodisa Province a re ba tseba ka ga go ata ga ditiro tša bosenyi kudu nakong ya dipapadi tša mohuta wo tša maemo a godimo. 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
6: We'll be monitoring the key routes that comes in and outside Mbombela, working closely with the city of Mbombela traffic law enforcement. Also we'll be working with the police to make sure that we deal with any incidents on the road. But then on the other hand, we also want to appeal to members of the public who will be coming through to the stadium to ensure that they obey the rules of the road. One of the challenges that we have had with previous events at this venue is incidents of excessive speeding, people delaying and causing chaos on the road, and other people parking on areas that they are not supposed to.
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1: 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In my opinion, if that is true, it would taint the whole process and she might have to be or might have to recuse herself to protect the integrity of the process. What would be the rules around that?
0: Go salbea lo moeletsi wa chamelago Andrew Breidenbach or diputsišo tša malebana le dipolelo tša go ama mo speaker wa parliament Thoko Didiza di swanelwa ke go romelwa ka kantorong ya gagwe.
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2: Previously, the Polokwane High Court heard the pre-sentencing report from the probation officer Precious Banda. Banda interviewed the convicted murderer Siribishane and his children. She detailed the well-being of his children after their mother had passed on. The High Court heard that the children of the accused are dealing with anger challenges. She further stated that there is no harmony amongst his children since their mother was killed. Siribishane was found guilty of murder, unlawful possession of a firearm, and unlawful possession of ammunition. Abafane Munyayi, SABC News, Polokwane.
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3: 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Importantly, the statistics must be accompanied by practical plans to strengthen policing, detective services, intelligence capacities, and of course the overall resources of our frontline officers.
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4: We need to exhaust water to that effect, we have acquired 20 water tankers which are on the ground. They are waiting, and that six of them for transport water. We have ordered additional 20, which will be delivered by end of this financial year, by end of June. So what it simply means is that once we start the next financial year, on the day-to-day, because we use about 60 water tankers, we'll still be relying on the effect part of service providers in terms of 20 tankers.
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1: 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That is the number that we verified, and these are the people that were being transported to this center by the municipality after the intervention of the mayor of Ethekwini from that place where they were staying to our place here. So 457 were verified. Only two had problems. The one of those two was a person who had an outcome that had rejected his application, which means once you have received a rejection, that means you are not going to be having a permit at all.
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2: 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Ava Wella of one of our about Meloga Monaga in Arena. It belongs on a mamma's eyes of Toga Makato Church and Gramshat.
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7: 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And I was also sent to by the limo by his reaching or number rusting about na ebe one of our which are rusting a couple of but one give barricade moon is in Yalin. Shut it away.
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3: 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Ask them what their plan about them. Maybe you can assist us to answer that question. These people here, they've been in the community all along. They are not crazy for today to say, no, we're feeling unsafe.
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4: Previously, the Polokwane High Court heard the pre-sentencing report from the probation officer Precious Banda. Banda interviewed the convicted murderer Siribishane and his children. She detailed the well-being of his children after their mother had passed on. The High Court heard that the children of the accused are dealing with anger challenges. She further stated that there is no harmony amongst his children since their mother was killed. Siribishane was found guilty of murder, unlawful possession of a firearm and unlawful possession of ammunition. Abafane Munyayi, SABC News, Polokwane.
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1: 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What is contained in the affidavit is one addressing the issue of the further charges.
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3: These acts of courage should include courage to renew our party. Renewing the organization is about doing away with bad habits or shadow culture. This courage should also include courage to fight factionalism and divisions. This also includes courage to fight political arrogance of leaders. This also includes courage to fight corruption as it robs the poor and deprives them of the necessary basic services they are entitled to.
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1: Eh, what are you talking
3: about? I'm not going to tell you that. I'm not going to tell you that. And then I'm going to
1: Butish.
3: You that. I'm going to continue to tell you that.
1: I'm going to tell you that. I'm going to tell you that. Okay, I'm going to tell you 5,000. I'm going to tell you
3: that. Sure, mommy. I'm going to tell you that. 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
3: Oh, one life changing lives.
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3: 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But yeah, I think like you say, it's probably one of the best games of my career. And it came at such a good time that I put my name there. I put my name in the hat. And yeah, I think for me, like I don't even have words for that. Some incredible saves, some were me reading them because I know some of the players from the national team. So I obviously try and check which side they prefer to kick to. So, and yeah, I think I don't even know how many saves I made.
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1: Well, the court did say that between the two, let's try and mediate, which is what we are doing now. Yes, there's so much progress, and we're going back to the judge to present the options that the two parties would have presented. But I must say that the Marble Towers had acted incorrectly. You don't build structures without being approved by the authority, the relevant authority in this case, being the Development Planning Department of the city.
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2: 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Subsequent thereto, there was the opposing papers by the investigating officer. Certain issues were raised in the opposing papers. What is contained in the affidavit is one addressing the issue of the further charges.
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3: 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The victim was rescued unharmed. Police recovered an unlicensed firearm with ammunition and a hijacked Isuzu Baki. Three additional vehicles, a Mitsubishi SUV, a VW Polo, and a Volvo, allegedly used by the suspects, were also seized. Cases of attempted murder, possession of unlicensed firearm and ammunition, possession of a hijacked motor vehicle, carjacking and kidnapping have been opened.
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4: We will settle the matters in court. So it is very clear to us, and we know where this come from, and it is something that we are dealing with and we assist with. Everything that we have done in relation to the processes we have followed now are permissible in terms of the ANC constitution.
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0: 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I'm going to go to the swimming pool. I'm going to go to the swimming pool. I'm going to go to the swimming pool. I'm going to go to the swimming pool. I'm going to go to the swimming pool. I'm going to go to the swimming pool. I'm going to go to the swimming pool. I'm going to go to the swimming pool. I'm going to go to the swimming pool. I'm going to go to the swimming pool. I'm going to go to the swimming pool. I'm going to go to the swimming pool. I'm going to go to the swimming pool. I'm going to go to the swimming pool. I'm going to go to the swimming pool. I'm going to go to the swimming pool. I'm going to go to the swimming pool. I'm going to go to the swimming pool. I'm going to go to the swimming pool. I'm going to go to the swimming pool. I'm going to go to the swimming pool. I'm going to go to the swimming pool. I'm going to go to the swimming pool. 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
1: The DA is demanding that SAPS finally publish full and accurate figures on gender-based violence and crimes against children. Women and children are amongst the most vulnerable people in our country, yet their suffering is too often treated as an afterthought. Crime statistics are meaningless if they do not reflect reality. South Africans do not want polished presentations and political spin. They want arrests, they want convictions, and they want safer communities.
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2: Officers received a tip-off about drugs allegedly being stored at the Teens Meyer bypass informal settlement. They made their way to the premises where the occupants granted permission to conduct a search. Officers initially discovered just 4 mandrax tablets but decided to call in their canine counterparts who conducted a sweep. It wasn't long before Canine Bunny led their handler to a black bag hidden behind a cupboard.
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3: Well, the courts did say that between the two, let's try and mediate, which is what we are doing now. Yes, there's so much progress and we're going back to the judge to present the options that the two parties would have presented. But I must say that the Marble Towers had acted incorrectly. You don't build structures without being approved by the authority, the relevant authority in this case, being the Development Planning Department of the city.
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4: We will settle the matters in court. So it is very clear to us and we know where this come from. And it is something that we are dealing with and we assist with. Everything that we have done in relation to the processes we have followed now are permissible in terms of the ANC constitution.
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3: 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Yeah, the dog.
2: Oh, pele re tla mo diphofolong.
3: Yeah.
2: A re bolele ka the importance of game drive. Botlhokwa ba game drive.
3: So botlhokwa game drive just for it's my le batho game drive botsa mabitso le animals and etsang e jang. Yeah.
2: Oh, hey, it's oh, both sides of the portfolio are already in the journal. Come on, I told me it's like a journal. The portfolio is already in the journal.
3: Oh, so more than the zebra, the ostrich, the blessed pork, the imbala, the Blueford beast, the water park, the old dog. Yeah.
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3: yeah that's true
1: what kind of python is that one
3: Python is the same thing, man. Yeah, so that's a bush python. It's not for that one.
1: It's not dangerous.
3: Yeah, it's not dangerous.
1: How many are they? You have only one.
3: I'm not sure because I can't count it. Like because in more, you know.
1: You know about this place book and others.
3: Yeah.
1: I thought even in with pythons, you know the numbers.
3: So I can say it's four. If you drive around, maybe walk and go that side again. So.
2: Oh, python is not dangerous.
3: Yeah, that thing is not that dangerous.
2: Even to the animals.
3: Yeah, to the animals is dangerous because if it is hungry, it catch the animals and eat it. Yeah.
2: Yo. Is it far from where the animals are?
3: No, it was not far. Yeah.
1: Re tloga re leboga botse re leboga nako ya lena re a leboga nnete e tla magagetsholotse le ipsine le koele bo se se phuthupelenyane ge ba bolela ba boletse gore wa tse gore ke eng ntho ya go twin game drive o tsamaya le bana ke botse le ruri dula le rena o seke wa shuta le ga tee
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2: 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So to address the delays in some of these matters, we are working closely with the authorities, particularly where cases involve complex specialized investigations and legal processes that are initiated.
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3: The DA is demanding that SAPS finally publish full and accurate figures on gender-based violence and crimes against children. Women and children are amongst the most vulnerable people in our country, yet their suffering is too often treated as an afterthought. Crime statistics are meaningless if they do not reflect reality. South Africans do not want polished presentations and political spin. They want arrests, they want convictions, and they want safer communities.
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4: There is a high level of fear. So now this pressure creates a situation like this. When we have announced when there's going to be a march on Saturday, some people couldn't go to work. Some people call me like we cannot go out because we fear of our lives. So it means it creates a high level of frustration.
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6: 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This is not the first incident. We previously contacted LIDET and Kruger National Park authorities who responded by sending the elephants back to the Kruger National Park. We are now appealing to the authorities to repair the damaged fence.
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3: My place I was staying in Mchondolo, but the community there, they was chase me. They didn't want me to stay there. They must say I must go. If I must stay there, they're gonna kill me. Is that I was run away?
4: Why I cannot go back to the community? Actually, I have nowhere to go, as you see. That's why I'm here. If I had a place to go, I was not supposed to be here. Yesterday, after our paper were verified, we were taken back there to the center to just to find out the gate is closed. The police are there pushing us back into the bus and leave us here without no explanation or anything.
1: O mongwe wa bafaladi o re o amogetse matšhošetši a legae le mošomong.
4: I live in Red Hill in a location, so my house where I was renting, they came morning knocking telling me to go back to my country. I'm not supposed to live there, and they told my landlord that if they see me around, it's either my landlord or me will die. So actually, you can see I have no place to go. I stopped working since this thing of March started, which was like in February, I think. I was working in a salon, and our salon was closed. We were told that if we open our salon, they're going to burn it down.
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2: I haven't met the president's lawyers, and I'm sure you can ask the lawyers of the president if they met with me. What Michalakis wrote to me about as the leader of the party following the statement of SABC News that I was seen on Monday to the Thule House and quote-unquote meeting with the lawyers of the ANC and the officials of the ANC. And I just want to advise everybody that Mondays in Parliament is a political party day. So we do our party work, and all of us have got party offices.
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3: It is important to inform the court that at the time of this alleged offence, I was not in Gold Street where Mr. van der Merwe resides. My tracker does not place me there. A dark-colored hatchback approached slowly, and it is the occupants of this car that fired two shots at the deceased. The state does not give an explanation to the court that at some point it was a white buggy that was sought. This shows the timeline is not clear. The state has not explained this properly.
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4: 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And now the second one comes 2 days after activist Thato Molasankwe was killed in the northwest. The authorities continue to fail to protect human rights defenders who play a crucial role in ensuring accountability and advancing human rights and social justice. 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
5: We do need to look at how we can cooperate on issues of migration, particularly that South Africa, being the most southern tip of the African continent, does still receive a great deal of people coming from other areas. So how do we really cooperate with other SADC countries as well, so that we're all collectively able to absorb migration towards the south and deal with the push and pull factors that push migration towards the south. But also it's an opportunity for us to really understand that our economies can grow if we're able to move people, move goods in a more substantial way, in a more coordinated manner. 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
1: Hello, good day. How are you?
0: Ke gona kae?
1: I'm good, yourself?
0: Mike.
1: Yebo.
0: Mike, how are you?
1: I'm good, and you?
0: I'm good, Mike. Do you know Machere?
1: Yebo, I do.
0: How are you related to him?
1: He's married to my uncle.
0: Oh, so is a she?
1: It's a she.
0: Okay, she's married to your uncle. So, do you know that she entered the Debone Real Deal Pizza competition?
1: Sorry?
0: Do you know that she entered the Debone Real Deal Pizza competition? Do you know about that?
1: Yeah.
0: Mike, are you sure about that?
1: Yes, I can use.
0: You are about to win her thousands and thousands of friends, so we need to be sure.
1: Yes.
0: Okay. What flavor did she order at Debone's?
1: Barbecue chicken plus five grilled cheese.
0: Barbecue chicken plus five cheese grillers.
1: Yes.
0: Okay, you just won 5,000 rand for your sister-in-law. How do you feel about that?
1: Ah, that is great news. That is great news. You'll be out.
0: And it's not for you, Akir. It's for my chair.
1: Exactly.
0: We need to get that clear.
1: I'm happy for her.
0: Okay. Thank you. Thank you so much, Mike.
1: Okay, thank you.
0: Okay, Mike ke ne leng gore o tshopetse mogadi wa gago machere 5000 rand. 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
3: I haven't met the president's lawyers and I'm sure you can ask the lawyers of the president if they met with me. What Michalakis wrote to me about as the leader of the party following the statement of SABC News that I was seen on Monday to Lutuli House and quote unquote meeting with the lawyers of the ANC and the officials of the ANC. And I just want to advise everybody that Mondays in Parliament is a political party day. So we do our party work and all of us have got party offices.
1: Road Traffic Management Corporation, RTMC, Gabripana, ipileditse go borra difatana ga go ntsha mahlo dinameng ge ba otlela le go shetsa ba sepela ka dinao bjale ka ge re tsena sehleng sa marega. 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
4: 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This winter's road safety drive places a critical focus on protecting the most vulnerable road users.
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5: 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deal with the undocumented foreign nationals but over and above that we've engaged with our residents and that's why there's no resistance from them they are aware that they will be moving but we will be dealing with criminal elements that were happening
1: re sa le go tseo ra tropo wa eThekwini Cyril Qaba ore ba ya go bula kantoro ya go hlapetsa tshepidišo ya go boshetswa ga bafaladi dinageng tsa gabo bona ka Durban gausunyane ore kantoro yeo e ya go thusa ba faladi ba o ba le go ka monona geng ka semolao e upša ba duma go boela morago dena geng tsa ga bo bona ge a hlalosha ka wa gaga wa go jama bele qaba o rile.
6: 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I strongly believe that if we work collaboratively on such initiatives, a great deal can be achieved in addressing migration issues in the country.
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1: 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And we can see that effective policing can make a big difference. 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
3: as the winter chill takes hold across South Africa, road safety authorities are issuing an urgent appeal to all road users to exercise extreme caution, with pedestrians accounting for nearly half of all road fatalities nationwide. This winter's road safety drive places a critical focus on protecting the most vulnerable road users.
0: India le Africa di tsebagaditse gore di diegiša go swarwa ga kopanokgolo yeo o rilagantšwego go swara mo mafelong a kgwedi di re di fihleletše sephetho seo morago ga go phulega ga malwetše dinageng tše mmalwa go ralala le kontinente ye ya Afrika. Neha Punia obega go tswa ka New Delhi.
2: And he hasn't officially or explicitly referenced the Ebola outbreak in some African countries, but said that India and the African Union exchanged views on the evolving health situation in parts of the continent, and that both sides reaffirmed the importance of continued cooperation in strengthening public health preparedness and capacity to respond. The India-Africa Forum Summit was first set up in 2008 as a way for India to engage with African nations on political, security, economic, trade and developmental issues. This was going to be the fourth such edition of the summit, and the last summit was held in 2015. New Delhi had planned to announce several measures to strengthen engagement with the continent at this event. No new dates have been announced. India says it will consult African nations before deciding when the event can be held again. Neha Punia, SABC News. New Delhi.
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4: 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I mean, everyone is so excited. You can see the brotherhood. We push one another, you know. We had some fun in the flight, you know. And we're trying to keep the mood to be positive as much as we can.
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4: 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I think this group will be remembered after 10 years, you know. So overall it's just to remind them they're important of this game to push ourselves.
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1: 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The Eastern Cape represents the highest risk with 14.3 murders per 100,000 people, followed by the Western Cape with 12.8 murders per 100,000, and then KZN with 8.8. So what does that mean? 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
2: 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That is a staggering figure, my lady. If in South Africa alone we experience a situation where a woman gets killed, especially by her partner, that is a point of concern. And the general public looks up to our courts to do something about the high level of crime in the country.
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3: Accused number 1, 2, 12 and 13 had intended to apply for bail, but there was dire clashes prompting a short adjournment. Preliminary investigation have revealed that accused 3, 5, 6, 7, 8, 9, 10 and 11 are illegal immigrants and were duly charged with contravention of the Immigration Act. The 13 accused case was postponed to the 12th of June for formal bail application for accused 1, 2, 11 and 12 and the availability of the Spanish interpreter.
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4: 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It's also a very frightening situation for communities to be in, and I think it is normal, and it would be normal in any setting that all sorts of reactions are triggered, including challenging or questioning narratives that they might not feel comfortable with. So I don't think that it is an illustration of distrust towards the health system.
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4: Exciting time and period for me because a few weeks ago we made a list of 50 players, so that was easy. 50 players is easy. So now the players that will start the camp on Monday, that was already a little bit more difficult. But the most difficult of all will be next week, the 27th, when we announce the 26 players.
3: Motlhatlhi Hugo Bruce o tlhomile record. 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
4: First of all, happy and also proud. It's for sure when you can change the things we have changed here in South Africa, then you are proud as a coach, certainly. And you are proud also on your players that they did it. And as you said, there was nothing good in the beginning. And I think the best thing that I did was to keep on the plan. I never changed. Even the critics were very hard some moments. But for me, was it okay? I do it my way, and I know. At the end, we will have results. We just need a little bit patient, and you see, the results came, and now even not only in the country here, we are respected as team, but also in all Africa, and we will try now to have the respect also on the World Cup.
3: Bo radino ke ba bane Brendan Peterson Sipho Chane Ricardo Kos Rowan Williams na motlhatlhi a ka serengwe ke tlhogo
5: and obviously excited. I for one am excited about it, and yeah, I think we can't wait to get over the last hurdle of the game looking on the weekend, and I think from there the camp starts, and yeah, hopefully my name is in that lucky hat.
6: Is this when you really start to feel how a life-changing moment the World Cup is?
5: Yeah, I think it's every young footballer's dream to represent their country at the highest level, and I mean the World Cup's the pinnacle.
3: Ke yena ra dino setlhopha sa sewelele re khanoko sa ba buledišana le Velile Munyandu ka maitemogelo a ore a akaretswe go setlhopha gomme re tla letela ka laboraro ge ba tsebiša maina a baraloki ba ba yoo emela Aforika Borwa dipapadi tša semana sa lefase. 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
1: 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the Madlanga commission recommendations on systemic reform which they will make in August and we will accumulate then valuable experience in how that model can work so that as soon as the legislation 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
0: go salubialo kachalia o rilege go bile le go thegwa ga palo ya digaruru le bosenyi mo nonageng palo yeo e sanje sa amogelege o re batho ba masomehlano seswai go bakere o re ke batho ba masomehlano 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
1: During this period, there were 8.2 murders per 100,000 nationally. The Eastern Cape represents the highest risk with 14.3 murders per 100,000 people, followed by the Western Cape with 12.8 murders per 100,000, and then KZN with 8.8. So what does that mean? It actually means that if you live in these provinces, you have a higher risk of being murdered.
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2: 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The department has opened a case with the police to investigate this matter.
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3: Parents and guardians are encouraged to complete applications carefully and ensure that all information and supporting documents are submitted correctly to avoid delays or unsuccessful applications. Parents and legal guardians will be informed via SMS on the status of their application. The placement of learners will commence on the 31st of July 2026. Important to note is that the online admission system will be open from 1 September to 30 October 2026 for all middle grade applications. We appeal to all parents to apply on time, make use of the online admission system.
0: Mokgatlho wa lefase wa tša maphelo WHO ka boripana o rotlhabolotse magato a ona a ditekolo tša bolwetse bja Ebola ka nageng ya Democratic Republic of Congo. 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
4: The Ebola outbreak in the Democratic Republic of the Congo is spreading rapidly. Previously, WHO assessed the risk as high at the national and regional levels and low at global levels. We are now revising our risk assessment to very high at the national level, high at the regional level, and low at global level.
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0: Uncle Obs. 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What are you going to do with your
1: No, it's Friday, so people have to dance. It's Friday.
0: You're
1: going to go to the house. Yeah, I'm going to go to the
0: Okay, Uncle Obs. I'm going to go to the playlist.
1: No, thank you so much for having me. I'm going to go to the monyeta lo go laboa bathileje ba go no thileja the show ka le bitso ke nna DJ Abza SA or the mumbling priest go social media ba ka nkhumana as DJ Abza SA for booking silo gona ba ka ntshwara go 0750482642 the number is available go WhatsApp le di call ha mo music wa ka ba ka thola on Apple Music Spotify and the likes and YouTube yeah. 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
0: Lilio Kitsu. Thank you, Rati, thank you, Rabiri, thank you, Raro, over my fellow Abeke, Amabote, DJ Arena, or Tokeche, Ramon Nati, Rubinchi, Ibler Sapimula, Les Tohoto, Morelongon. 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

0: I've noted
1: 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This improper conduct is often fueled by bureaucratic conflicts and disagreements.
0: Rasale fao o shireletse wa tshaba o shishintse gore go hlongwe ditekolo tsa ka fao ba hlangkedi bagolo ka gorong ya maphelo le ya hlabolo ya manane go parara ba phela go ka gona.
1: I refer that the premier considers subjecting the ongoing risk-based lifestyle audits that are currently being conducted by his office in collaboration with the SIU to all officials at the Gauteng Department of Infrastructure Development and the Gauteng Department of Health, who are responsible for the supply chain management and financial management functions, and to report on the lifestyle audits outcomes to the Department of Public Service and Administration.
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2: Two armed suspects gained unlawful entry at the Everton Emergency Services and stole some belongings of the workers and their working tools. Furthermore, during this incident, a male crew sustained injuries after being assaulted with a firearm, and a female crew member was also threatened at gunpoint. The department has opened a case with the police to investigate this matter.
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3: And importantly is also to communicate to our communities, because they also need to know how are they gonna, you know, benefit. I mean, we've seen much on March. How are we ensuring that as we make these interventions, we make them possible even for South Africans so that they can participate, but importantly, you know, the job.
0: Tona maphodisa ya motse wa Swere Feroz Kachalia o tsebišitse go tlhongwa ga panele ya go eletsa maphodisa yeo e tla thušago ka go tswetsa pele dišišinyo go tswa komišeneng ya matlang ka go tše dingwe. 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
4: So we'll establish this interim panel. Its mandate will be to advise the ministry and the national commissioner on the reset agenda. Focusing on professionalization, focusing on the implementation of the Madlanga Commission recommendations on systemic reform, which they will make in August. And we will accumulate then valuable experience in how that model can work, so that as soon as the legislation is ready and we are able to establish the board, then we will not be starting from scratch.
0: Tabakgolo re mošireletši wa setšhaba o hweditše gore bobedi kgoro ya maphelo le ya hlabolo ya manane go parara ka porofenseng ya Gauteng di paletše ke go tšea magato a tshoganetso go latela mollo ka bookelong bja Charlotte Maxeke ka ngwaga wa 2020. 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
2: We've had certain unfortunate incidences in our country where some of Africa's citizens have found themselves in a country where they fear, in a country where they feel unwelcomed. This migration issue is a very important one that I hope we will all reflect in a manner that enables us as Africans to construct better systems that can ensure that we coexist.
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2: Working with our African brothers and sisters ushered the birth of our democracy. And therefore it is fitting that as we celebrate 30 years of our constitutional democracy and the constitution itself, we can again meet here as celebrating Africa Day to look at how far this baby that we gave birth to has actually developed.
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5: we stay in an unsafe place. There is no security. Everyone just walks by and disturbs us. We are afraid. There is no electricity. There is no water.
6: We have not settled well here. We have many problems. We don't have water. Another issue is toilets. We don't have toilets. Sometimes people that drink at the local tavern get rowdy right next to where we live.
5: There is no electricity here. We have to use firewood to cook in order for our children to be able to go to school.
4: Tona dinamelwa ba bara krisi o re ba tsiya magato go tshwana le tshalelang thago go ditefelo tsa sekhwama sa dikotsi tsa ditseleng RAF. 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
7: Because of the financial challenges we are looking at the moment, we are researching a hybrid contribution model. As you know, the major part of the road accident fund's money comes from the fuel levy, but of course we are transitioning

0: to electric vehicles, but we also think that for private motorists there needs to be a contributory scheme in order that we can ease the burden on the fiscus.
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2: Concern the recurring trend and pattern of lack of coordination, accountability and deliverables, and inefficient use of public resources between the Gauteng Department of Infrastructure Development as an implementing agent for government capital infrastructure projects and its client departments at Gauteng. This improper conduct is often fueled by bureaucratic conflicts and disagreements.
1: Re sa lefao mosireletsi wa setšhaba o šišintse gore go tlhongwe ditekolo jaaka fao batlhankedi bagolo ka kgorong ya maphelo le ya tlhabolo ya manana go parara ba phelago ka gona.
2: I refer that the Premier considers subjecting the ongoing risk-based lifestyle audits that are currently being conducted by his office in collaboration with the SIU to all officials at the Gauteng Department of Infrastructure Development and the Gauteng Department of Health, who are responsible for the supply chain management and financial management functions, and to report on the lifestyle audits outcomes to the Department of Public Service and Administration.
1: Tonagolo ya naga ya Senekal e latofatsa dinaga jaaka bodikela ka go leka go nyaka go gapeletsa go ratana ka bong jo tee go dinaga tse dingwe tsa lefase. 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
3: Senegal passed legislation earlier this year classifying same-sex relations as an act against nature. It's now punishable by up to 10 years in prison. The law received international criticism, with the UN rights chief describing it as deeply worrying. But Senegal's prime minister likened the condemnation to tyranny and said he wouldn't take any lessons from Western governments. Ousmane Sonko is acting on a campaign promise. He said he would increase jail terms for same-sex relations before taking office 2 years ago.
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4: Ditaba ja SABC ye boikemego e setse le tlhakore go thobele FM ka Poni Makgoba. 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
3: Hello, thank you so much for having me.
2: Thank you very much. What time is it that side?
3: Yeah, so I can't really hear you. Repeat the question, please.
2: I was saying, what time is it that side? In South Africa, it's 7:10 in the evening.
3: It's 6:10, so 1 hour less than South Africa, probably, yes.
2: Mm. The continent will be divided tomorrow on Sunday, whereby South African team Mamelodi Sundowns will be hosted by AS FAR Rabat. I believe the tickets have been sold a while ago. Does it explain how serious they want to win this title?
3: Yeah. You have to know that not only Association FAR or AS FAR fans who are going to attend the games, but all Moroccans have been trying to book the tickets for the game, but you cannot find one. All tickets have been sold out in a short time, and the game will be played at the best stadium in Morocco, the Moulay Abdallah Stadium. The fans will be there, about 60 65,000 fans will attend the game, because it means a lot for the Association Far. We call it Association Far, Asfar Rabat, because the team for a long time hasn't been able to win an African title. They believe here in Rabat that it's high time that Asfar Rabat won this title. But we know it's a difficult game, mainly against probably the best team in Africa in the recent years, not only in terms of titles, but also in terms of the quality of play. And Sundowns has a value here in Morocco. Moroccan foot fans, they look at Sundowns as a great team, as I said, not only in terms of titles, but also the quality of their game, the way they play. They play forward, they push forward, they give beautiful football. So it's going to be one of the best titles, finals in the one goal of Sundowns will make it difficult, because we know Sundowns, and we all believe that Sundowns play very well in other countries, not in South Africa. When they go to Egypt, when they go to other countries, they play very well. So we know this. It's a very hard game, and if Sundowns scores a goal, then things will be complicated for Association Far Rabat.
2: Are the teams in Morocco in support of AS Far Rabat? The likes of Raja Casablanca, RS Berkane.

0: think they can discuss very well the second half. But if we don't score a goal in the first half, I think pressure will be on the players of Association Far Rabat, and then it's going to be very difficult. Also, in order to play against a very strong attacking team like Sundowns, we have to make pressure on the players, try to block them, try to the midfield. We have to take control of the midfield if we want to discuss this game in a very attentive way. I think it's very hard, but for me, this game will be played at, you know, small details will make the champion. 1-0 for Sundowns in the first game, it's an advantage for them, and it's also a pressure against Association Far Rabat, mainly if they don't score in the first half. This is my personal analysis.
1: And on Wednesday, there was this logistical issue whereby Sundowns having denied a lending permit earlier this week. What do you know about that?
0: I think I have no comment on this because, it happens. It's part of I hope that African football will overcome these details. And when we go there and they come here, their fans also can come. There is no problem. I heard that even some South African comes are coming. I know some friends that are coming from UK to watch the game. And I tried to facilitate things for them when they were booking the tickets, when they were asking for the accommodations in Rabat. I communicated with them. I helped them. We are brothers at the end, and made the best win. That's the main idea.
1: What's your final score before I let you go, Elan?
0: Okay. I think it's going to be 1-1. It's going to be 1-1 a draw. And then Association for Rabat will win via penalties. It's a hard game. Okay.
1: No, thank you very much for your time, Yalal, and have a lovely night.
0: Okay, welcome. Always welcome. Thank you so much.
1: Thank you very much. 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
1: What was your goal to win the Alevo?
12: I give this one. I go on or no? OBC College got zero. 25 points.
1: Ega.
12: OBC College 25 points.
1: Mami, do you stand down there, G?
12: Nah, I think I go with Eva or Ovia. No matter, OBC College got zero. 25 points.
1: Ega.
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12: Dango.
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12: Mugori!
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1: 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I'm going to go to the
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1: 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What is this year?
0: Listen, whatever you're going through, stress or someone or whatever in life, my door is always open. 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
2: 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You know, one of the two more one and meet come with.
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2: when it is managed properly and effectively. And no country is an island and has succeeded in isolation. The South African government has condemned in the strong stance any attacks against foreign nations and any form of support. And no one has the right to take the law into their own hands. It is the responsibility of law enforcement to enforce the law and not of private citizens.
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3: because of the financial challenges we are looking at the moment we are researching a hybrid contribution model. As you know, the major part of the road accident fund's money comes from the fuel levy, but of course we are transitioning to electric vehicles. But we also think that for private motorists there needs to be a contributory scheme in order that we can ease the burden on the fiscus.
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0: We stay in an unsafe place. There is no security. Everyone just walks by and disturbs us. We are afraid. There is no electricity. There is no water.
1: We have not settled well here. We have many problems. We don't have water. Another issue is toilets. We don't have toilets. Sometimes people that drink at the local tavern get rowdy right next to where we live.
0: There is no electricity here. We have to use firewood to cook in order for our children to be able to go to school.
2: Di letetse ka Den Road le tle ka ru di bile le nanong la dipoledishano ga ba ka ranga dipula tse matlang ka dikgwebo di kopana gore re tshana ka ditsela tsa go godisa le go hlabola economy ya selagae. 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
3: because we need a growing economy, but we also need a stable municipality going forward. So for that reason, we also bring all the business chambers in the area, the coordinated area together, where we can share the best practices and how we can support each other. We believe that that in the coordinated it's a regional approach as well, and as a region we can work together to both even a town and the region as well.
2: Yengwe di university tsa gale kana reng ya Turkey etswaletswe university ya Istanbul yeo itumela go ka dipolitiki tsa yona e duje sepetswa ke mmusho mo dikgweding tse seswai tsa go feta mola company yeo e le go ka tlase ga yona e nyakishishwa go dimogamolato wa bofora. Hilken Boran wa BBC wa Vera.
4: I've been in touch with about a dozen of students who are inside the campus who are protesting the decree and the decision as we speak, and they're very concerned. It is total chaos in there right now. They're voicing dismay and concern about their academic future first and most importantly, because they don't know what is going to happen to them. We don't know what's going to happen in terms of the legislation. And one of the students I talked to who say that they're going to graduate in 1 month say that they don't know whether they'll be able to get a diploma or not. And the professors say they have not been notified. Some professors are trying to continue with their lectures. Others are dismissing classes.
2: Tabakgolo re tona ya setswalle sa boditšhabatšhaba Ronald Lamola o re go hudoga ga batho ga ka dinageng tse dingwe ke tse dingwe tsa ditsela tsa go tlhola tlhabollo ya selete. 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
2: 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We have already engaged with the MECs in those provinces to implement the patroller program, and I'm hoping that in the next few months, the department has tried it previously and then it failed and we didn't achieve what we wanted to achieve, but this time I will make another effort. 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
1: 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I mean, you've seen much on March. How are we ensuring that as we make these interventions, we make them possible even for South Africans so that they can participate, but importantly, you know, the job.
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2: Senegal passed legislation earlier this year classifying same-sex relations as an act against nature. It's now punishable by up to 10 years in prison. The law received international criticism, with the UN rights chief describing it as deeply worrying. But Senegal's prime minister likened the condemnation to tyranny and said he wouldn't take any lessons from Western governments. Ousmane Sonko is acting on a campaign promise. He said he would increase jail terms for same-sex relations before taking office 2 years ago.
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1: 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Ah shem. A ke sa e opela cause like there were many
0: Kitchening.
1: And then it's a fail because we know the results of the local. Okay, we got the Okosha of Fetcher Wind. Up until Moiloren Kitlo, one or okay, music, when I'm music, how dear. Wahon or I do research, now I research. Wahon or music, or coach or winch, I cover to our balloon. That's one given or oh, but like a mob to take silage, salam, or music, or can go to it.
0: Oh, similar to Mango to Amra, like a 2008 of the
1: What's about is this guy ba re ke tsedi kena ke ngwana malomi this guy ke yena thomileng on introducer to music
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0: 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But really, we are going to go to the world.
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0: 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Then they did tell like a collaborator with the late Dr. Nell, the one I was by the band,
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